0: 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Radio
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They thought I was goofy and all mouses. 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Y'all cop Kush, my nigga, I cop houses. And fill them with some Leo to capture some cold sprouses, nigga.

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Hacker Tesla call, not a hacker Tesla call, not a hacker Tesla call, not a fuck it, jailbreak the Tesla. Hacker Tesla call, not a hacker Tesla call, not a hacker Tesla call, not a fuck it, jailbreak the Tesla. Hacker Tesla call, not a hacker Tesla call, not a

0: start shit. Richie with a T-Gross pocket certain. And my shit gon' have to make back curtains. Red leather t-shirts to heat the surface. 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Satellite roof never losing surface. Keep a couple quarters so I call him Curtis. 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
2: Hey, thank y'all for being here. 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Black Blaine on stage, shows tricks. 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
1: I've been all around town, bass thudding, drown as these sounds come in. 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
1: Hey, Billy, you there? 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

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What if I can't be loved? What if I'm not enough? Kicking myself when I get down. What if I can't get up? What if I'm always stuck? And who can I ever

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You in a tip with online thugs. If you don't flip the script, the world won't like you. Get a script of anxiety drugs. But the drugs make your dick not work, so you got another pill for that. Another pill for that. 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

0: They love when you talk your shit. 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
1: Ale já jsem to nepil. And the sun in the sky make you wanna cry cause it never rained enough. But the fact is the water full of microplastics. You're stressing over light and matches, but the cancer is already in there. The president sincerely offering his prayers and canceling healthcare and welfare too. It's a rock in your shoe, but you can't stop walking the block if you. Každá smrt je nová reinkarnace. 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
2: Já přiznám, že ne úplně, ale.
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